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3: 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Olivia Dean. Six. 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Teddy Swims. 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Ella Langley.
4: She's from Texas, I can tell by the way.
3: Two. Sabrina Carpenter. 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Sam Fender and Olivia Dean.
0: As sete melhores. 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

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That's when I knew that your heart was scarring. 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
2: Ok.
0: Jovem Pan.
3: Number 7. Teddy Swims. Six, Olivia Dean.
4: Be the man I need. 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I want it. I kinda like it when you call me.
3: Five, Gracie Abrams.
5: Ooh, babe, you think she is so cool.
3: Four, Ella Langley.
6: She's from Texas, I can tell.
3: Huntrix. Two, Dochi.
7: Anxiety, keep on trying me. I feel it quietly, trying to silence me.
3: One, Sam Fender and Olivia Dean.
0: As 7 melhores. 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

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That's when I knew that your heart was scarring. Friends to lovers need a part to star in. 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
3: Number 7.
4: Rose and Bruno Mars.
3: Number
2: 6.
4: Miley Cyrus.
5: You got the love I'm always need. Tommy and horses and steel.
3: Number
2: 5.
4: Teddy Swims. Sam Fender and Olivia Dean.
3: Number
4: 3. Huntrix.
3: Number
4: 2. Doechii. Lola Young.
6: Cause I'm too messy, and then I'm just too damn clean. You told me get a job and you asked when.
0: As sete melhores. Jovem.